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1902, Father built a house at the crest of the Broadview Avenue Hill in New Rochelle, New York. And it seemed for some years thereafter that all the family's days would be warm and fair.

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They're not, and I should have a different, right? 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Silence is golden, and you talk too much. It's exhausting. 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

Mississippi, Holy Hill, South Carolina. 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And you can save the night here in America. Where we forget the names of our ancestors and scream out into the void, helpless, without courage. We forget how strong our grandfather's hands, brick by brick, building a new America. And our mothers giving birth to us, the first wonder of the world.